0: even gave out too many clues and was waiting there for me when I got there.
1: Casey says there's no end date for art outside and he'll keep painting as long as people keep coming out to find him. That's your news today hour. We're going to take a break and be right back with your sports and weather.
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1: In sports, the Toronto Argonauts will finally play their first game at BMO Field tonight when they host the Calgary Stampeders. The Argos opened their season with a 7-straight road game after the stadium was used during the FIFA World Cup. Former NFL star Aaron Donald has taken another step toward a possible return after working out for the Los Angeles Rams. The 3-time Defensive Player of the Year has been retired for 2.5 years, but has been training with the club in recent weeks. And All-Star guard Mariana Mabry leads the Temple into Portland tonight for a game against the Fire. She's averaging 20 points per game this season. Toronto is in the mid of its 7-game losing streak. And that's your sports update today. For your weather this hour, across the region, in the Peace is sunny with 20, overnight low of 8. Allen sunny with 20, overnight low of 10. For the Stikine, sunny with 19, expecting overnight low of 11. In the Caribou and Saint-Nazaire, sunny with 26, overnight low of 9. Bulky Valley and Lake, sunny with 25, overnight low of 11. For the Central Coast, sunny with 17, overnight low of 14. On the North Coast and Haida Gwaii, sunny with 18, overnight low of 13. And inland to Terrace and Kitimat, sunny with 22, overnight low of 15. 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

Blaze of Glory by Bon Jovi on your nation, your station, CFNR. Good day and good afternoon. The Telecom Twin Theaters is doing something very cool that you will want to be a part of. So for starters, they said in their post that they have chosen the Terrace Firefighters 2685 Charitable Society for any donations that they collect during the popcorn giveaway today, and that the theater will match the total amount to give to the society. That is very cool. Also, if you bring your finished popcorn bags from the movie in the park to their garbage bins, you can be entered into a party of 10 to any movie of your choice between now and September 30th, 2026. That blows my mind. How cool is that? I mean, this is, and also I should mention, this will be one entry per family, so that is very important as well. So if you're at the movie in the park tonight and you have a bag of popcorn from the Telecom Twin Theaters, bring it back when you're done to their garbage bins at the theaters, and you could win that amazing prize. You only live once in this life, and if you don't do it, you might experience a little FOMO, fear of missing out. Billy Joel has something similar to that. Only the good die young. That's coming up next on CFNR.

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That is definitely something I love to say around October. People are strange by their doors on CFNR. Now, if you know somebody with a birthday coming soon, make sure to send me an email. It is thechat@cfnrfm.ca. Let me know who's celebrating, where they're from, and who the birthday shout-out is coming from. It's the birthday bash. Happy birthday to Jim Somerville from Quesnel, Geraldine Clayton from Terrace, and Vanessa Reed from La Calza. And for my emails, I'd like to wish our daughter Myrna May a happy 15th birthday. Love dad, mom, sisters, and brothers. And this was sent to me from Lila Rose Dennis. Thank you so much, Lila Rose. And Cynthia Davis from Old Masset. This was sent to me from Brandy Davis. Thank you so much. And now the celebrity birthday quote of the day comes from Morgan Freeman. Challenge yourself. It's the only path which leads to growth. I can totally get that. I mean, every job has its challenges. And this one has definitely been the most fun. All right, let's go on to a beloved song that has ever been recorded. Let It Be, The Beatles on CFNR.

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6: 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Round trip airfare for two, a two-night hotel stay, and two tickets to see the Foo Fighters on September 20th. We make the grand prize draw on Friday, August 28th. 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

This song is always so much fun. Redbone with Come and Get Your Love on CFNR. All right, let's get into the story behind the song. And today's story takes us back to 1995 with Collective Soul's December. Frontman Eddie Rowland wrote the song during a rough patch with the band's first manager, saying he felt used and unappreciated. The title wasn't about the season at all. It was actually chosen because December marks the end of the year, symbolizing the end of a difficult chapter. Even more surprising, the rest of the band didn't like the song when they first heard it. Thankfully, Rowland stuck to his guns because December went on to become one of Collective Soul's biggest hits. I'm so glad that he stuck to it because I remember hearing the song for the first time and thought, this song is a banger. All right, now that you know the story behind the song, it's time for my favorite part. Let's listen to it, Collective Soul on CFNR.

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0: Our metal is heavier. Our Floyd is pinker. Our Aerosmith has more emotion. Canada's First Nation.

This would be a fun song to play on the road, eh? Must Have Got Lost by the Jay Gels Band on CFNR. My time is up with you tonight, but that doesn't mean yours is over too. Journeys is coming up next with a full hour dedicated to Indigenous music. Then right after that, it's the 70s at 7, hosted by none other than our morning show host, CP. As for me, I'm going to go prepare for the weekend because there is so much going on. I mean, there is movies in the park tonight and the drone show on Saturday. Just, it's a lot. Now, how about one more song before I go? A quick fun fact about this next one. Warren Zevon wrote Werewolves of London after a challenge from his friends who jokingly suggested that he write a song about a werewolf. And what started out as a joke turned into one of his biggest hits, complete with that unforgettable piano riff and a howling good chorus. Pretty good song for the end of the afternoon, eh? Have a great night and enjoy your dinners, and I'll catch you again soon. This is the Chad saying, Gilks Amaniskasim. Take care, everybody.

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1: Yout, Kobe Smith, Kilas, and Nugwa. The Fort St. John RCMP is requesting the public's help in locating the missing woman, Sheila Lazinski, who was last seen in the Taylor area on Thursday, July 30th. Sheila's described as Caucasian female, 56 years old, with long blonde hair, hazel eyes, standing at 5'7", 191 pounds. Anyone with information regarding Sheila Lazinski's whereabouts is encouraged to contact the Fort St. John RCMP. Should you wish to remain anonymous, you can call Crime Stoppers at 1-800-222-8477. A photo of Sheila can be found on the website at cfnrfm.ca. Meanwhile, for the second time in as many weeks, Fort St. John RCMP are investigating a drive-by shooting. This one took place just after 1:30 this morning near the 9800 block of 108th Avenue. On scene, officers found bullet holes in two residents, a vehicle and travel trailer, but there was no injuries reported. They're currently holding the scene, awaiting approval for a search warrant. No suspects or suspected vehicles have been identified as of yet. If you have information or camera footage which may be assistance in the investigation, you are urged to contact the Fort St. John RCMP. A house fire on the 4400th block of Gregg Avenue in Terrace earlier this week is now considered to be suspicious. Firefighters were called out to the fire at around 10:30 in the morning on Tuesday and were able to limit damage mostly to the immediate area. Police say the fire was intentionally set along the side of the home and that a report from a passerby was key to preventing much more damage. Terrace fire crews, assisted by volunteer crews from Thornhill, upkeeping a strong partnership that countered recent staffing concerns. If you have information that could help identify whoever started the fire, you are urged to call the Terrace RCMP at 250-638-7400. Well, WestJet is refusing to comment on its tentative agreement with flight attendants after a weekend work stoppage. Cube says it secured more than 18% wage hike over 3 years and new payment for duties the airline hasn't typically covered. The union also says the deal includes improved benefits and more vacation time for workers who reach 25 years with the company. WestJet's 4,400 cabin crew members are set to vote on a deal in the coming weeks. That's your news to the hour. If there's news in your community, contact our news team by emailing news at cfnrfm.ca. In sports, the Toronto Argonauts are finally home and play their first game at BMO Field tonight when they host the Calgary Stampeders. The Argos opened this season with 7 straight road games after the stadium was used during the FIFA World Cup. An all-star guard, Brianna Mabry, leads Toronto Temple into Portland tonight for a game against the Fire. She's averaging 20 points per game. Toronto's trying to stop a 7-game losing streak tonight. As for temperatures, overnight lows across the region tonight in the Peace, 8, Allen 10, for the Stikine 11, in the Caribbean Frontier 9, Blake Valley and Lakes 11, for the Central Coast 14, on the North Coast and Hattaguay 13, and inland to Terrace and Kitimat, low 15. From the CFNR Newsroom, I'm Kobe Smith. We'll have more news for you tomorrow morning. Have a great evening and take care.
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of despair. I could see that you were forlorn, but not where the seeds were born. I watched the thirst conjure up last night. Your need amidst the storm. It must have been a bad dream that had you talking in your sleep. A stranger in the street, maybe taking away my life.

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Well, Emerson, Lake, and Palmer were a big band, but you might not know how big. Now, back in the day, they played something called California Jam, where 120,000 people paid to see the concert, and another 100,000 crashed through the fences and broke in to see them. Here they are with Carnival Number 9. It's Emerson, Lake, and Palmer. It's the 70s at 7 on CFNR.

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Fog Hat on the 70s at 7 on Just Want to Make Love to You. Montrose was a big band in the early 70s with Ronnie Montrose making the band and lead singer Sammy Hagar. But Ronnie Montrose, well, he had something to say about Sammy Hagar. He said, "I just don't think he's a good guitarist." I guess Sammy had the last laugh. Here is Montrose with Bad Motor Scooter on CFNR.

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Some early Van Halen. Jamie's crying with some great harmonies from Michael Anthony. Eric Clapton is not slowing down after saying that he probably wouldn't tour again. He is putting a few shows together in the Midwest before heading down to Texas for his South by Southwest festival. And not only is he going to be there, but he is giving away a VIP package for people who donate to his cause to help those with addiction. Here's Let It Rain on CNN.

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Just another great one from Elton John, Goodbye, Yellow Brick Road. Kiss has continued to have a legacy in music, and they started in the early 70s in New York. Their biggest rivals, that was the New York Dolls, but their biggest influences were the Beatles, The Who, and Slade. Here they are with Hard Luck Woman. 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
5: 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We make the grand prize draw on Friday, August 28th. 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
2: 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We make the grand prize draw on Friday, August 28th. 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
1: 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We'll be dropping the official Foo Fighters code word four times every weekday at 810, 1010, 310, and 510. 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Every correct code word is another chance to win our grand prize. Round trip airfare for two, a two-night hotel stay, and two tickets to see the Foo Fighters on September 20th. We make the grand prize draw on Friday, August 28th. 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

0: 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We'll be dropping the official Foo Fighters code word four times every weekday at 810, 1010, 310, and 510. 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

0: 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You can enter up to four times a day. Every correct code word is another chance to win our grand prize. Round trip airfare for two, a two-night hotel stay, and two tickets to see the Foo Fighters on September 20th. We make the grand prize draw on Friday, August 28th. 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

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And this one's for the silence and the questions that it brings, and the smell of time and the reverence.

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1: Good morning. From the CFNR Newsroom, I'm Jeff Blagden. This is your 6 o'clock news report. BC's Independent Investigations Office says police acted accordingly when they shot a man in Sekedene who later admitted to killing two others. In April of 2024, Orland Dennis fatally shot two family members before chasing a third to a nearby trailer. They eventually escaped out a window, though several other witnesses remained inside the trailer. When police arrived, they found Dennis unsuccessfully attempting to get in through a locked door before gaining access through another. That led to an hours-long police standoff, which eventually involved 17 officers. After several hours, Dennis fled the trailer with rifle in hand before being shot by an officer. The IIO now says the officer did not reasonably commit an offense as the rifle and his state of mind posed a threat. Dennis was seriously wounded but survived and later pleaded guilty to the killings. Witnesses interviewed said RCMP should have shot Dennis before he entered the trailer. Changes to how wellness checks are conducted are being recommended following a coroner's inquest.

0: eased into the 2020 death of a Haida elder. 61-year-old Jimmy Johansson was fatally shot by police in Surrey during a wellness check that April. RCMP say he threatened them with a knife after emerging from the building. But the BC Civil Liberties Association argued that he was already in a state of mental crisis when they arrived. They say police could have taken several actions to ease the situation before entering the home. The coroner's inquest has put forward six recommendations. They include requiring police to conduct ongoing risk assessments throughout wellness checks and training on when a second officer is required and on when to use a taser. Separately, they're also recommending the province identify supports for Indigenous people facing barriers while in the middle of housing applications. Members of the Okanagan Indian Band are being urged to stay away from home as a wildfire continues to devastate their land. So far, the band estimates at least 230 homes have been destroyed by the Bradley Creek wildfire. Fire activity has slowed down, but the fire has burned nearly 3,000 hectares and hot, dry conditions are in the forecast. But that hasn't stopped some residents from trying to return home to evaluate damage. The band says some permits will be issued for extreme emergencies, but in general, the area is still dangerous to return. Another 100 or so homes have been claimed by the South Caribou wildfires, now burning around 200,000 hectares. You can check Emergency Info BC for full evacuation order and alert maps. For the second time in as many weeks, Fort St. John RCMP are investigating a drive-by shooting. This one took place just after 1:30 in the morning yesterday near the 9800 block of 108th Avenue. On scene, officers found bullet holes in two residences, a vehicle, and a travel trailer, but thankfully no injuries have been reported. They're currently holding the scene, awaiting for the approval of a search warrant. No suspects or suspected vehicles have been identified as of yet. If you have any information or camera footage which may be of assistance in the investigation, contact Fort St. John RCMP at 250-787-8100. It's just a few blocks from another targeted drive-by shooting from July 27th. And a total of 20 new homes in two communities have now opened up for Lake Babine Nation members. Both the villages of Tatchet and Whitdad will get 6 2-bedroom wheelchair-accessible homes and 4 4-bedroom homes each. Elders, seniors, and larger families will have first priority. In total, the project costs around $12 million, with $5.2 million of that coming from the nation. It's also part of BC's efforts to expand housing, which have added 8,600 homes in Indigenous communities since 2017. And that's your news for this hour. Got more news coming up for you in about 30 minutes, with sports and weather next.
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0: In the sports world, top-ranked Canadian Felix Auger-Aliassime was forced to withdraw from Montreal's National Bank Open yesterday due to injury. That makes Leila Fernandez the last Canadian standing for either the men or women in Canada's biggest tennis event. She's currently ranked 30th in the world and will take on 5-seeded Mira Andreeva in the round of 32 at 11 o'clock. Brady Lidster hit a chip shot field goal with 11 seconds left in the game to give the Argos a 33-30 win over the Stamps yesterday. Chad Kelly threw for 349 yards in his injury return, but also lobbed 4 picks to just 1 touchdown. The 5-2 Red Blacks take on the 0-7 Rough Riders at 6 o'clock this evening. And the Blue Jays fell 3-2 to the Cubs yesterday in a makeup game after Pete Crow Armstrong scored from third on a throwing error in the 11th. They open a fresh series with the Phillies at 3:40 with Jose Soriano making his Jays debut on the mound. And taking a look outside, cloudy and rainy in the Peace region today with thundershower risks and highs hitting 24, currently 8. Atlin gets clouds and rain with a high of 22, 9 for now. Cloudy and rainy for the Stikeen as well with a chance of thundershowers, 24 is the high, currently 10. In the Cariboo and Central Interior, rain and thundershowers with an air quality advisory, highs reaching 29 from a current 15. For the Bulkley Valley and Lakes, more clouds and showers with a high of 25, 15 right now. On the Central Coast, rainy this morning but sunny later with highs of 27, currently 11. On the North Coast, clouds and rain with highs of 17, 13 right now. And inland Terrace and Kitimat, cloudy with a little bit of rain, leaving highs of 24, currently 16. 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If you see anything newsworthy before then, send us an email, news@cfnrfm.ca. 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

0: The other day, he dedicated his concert in Virginia to misfits, mavericks, and nonconformists. That was John Mellencamp. Heard so good. Well, like that, we're already into our Friday. Nothing like a short work week. And if you're looking for something to do in Terrace, Electric Symphony continues to run at the local curling rink. Tomorrow starts with a free family-friendly community celebration featuring live music, interactive activities, local artists, food vendors, and entertainment. It's an all-ages event running 1:30 to 7:30 p.m. Then there's the closing celebration of Luna's Pulse. That's a 19-plus dance event that features the Sponges alongside Winona, the Funky Slab, and Hey Mickey. And the night should be an evening of house, funk, and electric music. It was packed last Saturday and should be a great place to enjoy a memorable Riverboat Days weekend tomorrow, too. So if you're in the area, that gives you something to do.
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0: Your nation, your station, CFNR, classic from Jimi Hendrix, Crosstown Traffic. We also heard from Max Webster, the early days of Kim Mitchell, Paradise Skies. A happy Friday to you, I'm CP. Well, unfortunately, there are some awful people in the world, and that goes for Minnesota. A man there has been charged for installing a homemade spike strip on his front lawn to keep kids from cycling across his property. Now, that doesn't forgive the kids for going onto his front lawn with their bikes. He took about 40 nails and poked them through plastic so kids would then go over it. That sure is taking, hey, you kids, get off my lawn, to a whole new level.
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1: Good morning. From the CFNR Newsroom, I'm Jeff Blagden. This is your 6:30 News Update. BC's Independent Investigations Office says police acted accordingly when they shot a man in Sekedene, who later admitted to killing two others. In April of 2024, Orlan Dennis fatally shot two family members before chasing a third to a nearby trailer. They eventually escaped out a window, though several other witnesses remained inside the trailer. When police arrived, they found Dennis unsuccessfully attempting to get in through a locked door before gaining access through another. That led to an hours-long police standoff, which eventually involved 17 officers. After several hours, Dennis fled the trailer with rifle in hand before being shot by an officer. The IIO now says the officer did not reasonably commit an offense, as the rifle and his state of mind posed a threat. Dennis was seriously wounded but survived and later pleaded guilty to the killings. Witnesses interviewed said RCMP should have shot Dennis before entering the trailer. And coming up at 7, a coroner's inquest has recommended changes to how wellness checks are conducted in BC. The Terrace Fire Department says they've seen a sharp increase in suspicious fires lately. And the province added around 18,000 jobs last month, dropping the unemployment rate for the third straight month. More on all that and more at 7 o'clock, but first, sports and weather. In the sports world, top-ranked Canadian Félix Auger-Aliassime was forced to withdraw from Montreal's National Bank Open yesterday due to injury. That makes Leila Fernandez the last Canadian standing for either the men or women in Canada's biggest tennis event. She's currently ranked 30th in the world and will take on 5-seeded Mira Andreeva in the round of 32 at 11 o'clock. And the Blue Jays fell 3-2 to the Cubs yesterday in a makeup game after Pete Crow Armstrong scored from a third on a throwing error in the 11th inning. They open a fresh series with the Phillies at 3:40 with Jose Soriano making his Jays debut on the mound. And taking a quick look at your updated temperatures now, 6 in Fort Nelson, 11 in Fort St. John, 8 in Moberly Lake, 11 in Atlin, 10 in both East Lake and Lower Post, 14 in the Caribou and Central Interior with an air quality advisory, 13 in Bella Coola, 10 in Bella Bella, 14 in the Bulkley Valley and Lakes and in Skidigit, 13 in Prince Rupert, and 15 in Terrace and Kitimat. More news on the way at 7 o'clock. If you see anything newsworthy before then, send us an email, news@cfnrfm.ca. 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

0: Honeymoon sweet stay in the light on this Friday morning on CFNR. Good morning to you. I'm CP. Thank you for tuning in. Well, we all know that in the last couple of weeks, fires have really sparked up in BC. Now, that's been the case in Europe for a while now, where fires have been raging in Spain and France and Greece. And now it's been so hot there that shells from World War II that have been buried there for years are actually exploding. They figure so far about 400 of them. Now, at first, they thought it was just propane cylinders, but authorities, well, they've gone in to clear the area and discovered they're actual bombs. And as if that's not enough for the firefighters to begin with, at least that's one issue we shouldn't have to deal with here in BC.
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0: classic from the Cars, just what I needed on a Friday morning, that is. Good morning to you, I'm CP. Hey, have you heard that a piece of a SpaceX rocket slammed into the moon? It was a 45-foot upper half of the rocket, and it hit the moon at 5,400 miles per hour, or 7 times the speed of sound. Well, now, space experts are starting to worry about how much space debris is floating around the Earth and also the moon. I'll tell you, it's not bad enough that we have to ruin our planet. Now we're also doing it to the moon already.
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1: Good morning. From the CFNR Newsroom, I'm Jeff Blagden. This is your 7 o'clock news report. If you've noticed an increase in fire truck sirens around Terrace lately, you aren't alone. The Terrace Fire Department says there's been a steady increase in suspicious fires over the past few months. That includes the fire that claimed the Terrace bowling alley and multiple residential fires both in and on the outskirts of the city. Not only is the trend concerning alone, but fires can very quickly spread to other buildings. Fire crews say their greatest tool in combating suspicious fires is early notification. They're urging residents to continue to report fires and suspicious smoke as soon as you see them, and are thanking those that have. It comes as the 12 Firefighter Department continues to push the city for a staffing increase. BC's Independent Investigations Office says police acted accordingly when they shot a man in Sekedene who later admitted to killing two others. In April of 2024, Orlan Dennis fatally shot two family members before chasing a third to a nearby trailer. They eventually escaped out a window, though several other witnesses remained inside the trailer. When police arrived, they found Dennis unsuccessfully attempting to get in through a locked door before gaining access through another. That led to an hours-long police standoff, which eventually involved 17 officers. After several hours, Dennis fled the trailer with rifle in hand before being shot by another officer. The IIO now says the officer did not reasonably commit an offense, as the rifle and his state of mind posed a threat. Dennis was seriously wounded but survived and later pleaded guilty to the two killings. Witnesses interviewed said RCMP should have shot before Dennis entered the trailer.

0: Changes to how wellness checks are conducted are being recommended following a coroner's inquest into the 2022 death of a Haida elder. 61-year-old Jimmy Johansson was fatally shot by police in Surrey during a wellness check that April. RCMP say he threatened them with a knife after emerging from the building, but the BC Civil Liberties Association argued that he was already in a state of mental crisis when they arrived. They say police could have taken several actions to ease the situation before entering the home. The coroner's inquest has put forward six recommendations. They include requiring police to conduct ongoing risk assessments throughout wellness checks and training on when a second officer is required and on when to use a taser. Separately, they've also recommended the province identify supports for Indigenous people with barriers while in the middle of housing applications. Interior Health is notifying residents of a string of emergency service interruptions at two local hospitals into the weekend. ER services will be unavailable at the 100 Mile House District General Hospital through 8 p.m. today and again from 7 a.m. to 8 p.m. on Sunday. They'll also be unavailable at Merritt's Nicola Valley Hospital until 8 o'clock tomorrow morning. Both closures are due to ongoing staffing shortages. If you are experiencing life-threatening symptoms like chest pains, severe bleeding, or difficulty breathing, you should still call 911. If you're unsure whether an ER visit is necessary, you can call HealthLink BC by dialing 811. MBC added nearly 18,000 jobs last month as the unemployment rate dropped for the second straight month. For June, it sat at 6.2%, down from 6.5% in May. That's the third lowest rate among the provinces, trailing only Manitoba and Saskatchewan. As a whole, the country saw its unemployment rate hit 6.4%, the lowest it's been in 2 years. Average hourly wages also rose by 2.8% year over year, following a 3.3% increase in May. And that's your news for this hour. We got more news coming up for you in about 30 minutes, but sports and weather next.
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0: In the sports world, top-ranked Canadian Félix Auger-Aliassime was forced to withdraw from Montreal's National Bank Open yesterday due to injury. That makes Leila Fernandez the last Canadian standing for either the men or women in Canada's biggest tennis event. She's currently ranked 30th in the world and will take on 5-seeded Mira Andreeva in the round of 32 at 11 o'clock. Brady Lidster hit a chip shot field goal with 11 seconds left in the game to give the Argos a 33-30 win over the Stamps yesterday. Chad Kelly threw for 349 yards in his injury return, but also lobbed four picks to just one touchdown. The 5-2 Red Blacks take on the 0-7 Rough Riders at 6 o'clock this evening. And the Blue Jays fell 3-2 to the Cubs yesterday in a makeup game after Pete Crow Armstrong scored from third on a throwing error in the 11th inning. They open a fresh series with the Phillies at 3:40 today, with Jose Soriano making his Jays debut on the mound. And taking a look outside, cloudy and rainy in the Peace region today with thundershower risks and highs hitting 24 from current 9. Atlin gets clouds and rain with a high of 22, 10 for now. Cloudy and rainy for the Stikine as well, with a chance of thundershowers. 24 is the high, currently 10. In the Cariboo and Central Interior, rain and thundershowers with an air quality advisory and highs reaching 29 from a current 14. For the Bulkley Valley and Lakes, more clouds and showers with a high of 25, 14 right now. On the Central Coast, rainy this morning but sunny later on with highs of 27, currently 11. On the North Coast, clouds and rain with highs of 17, 13 right now. And inland to Terrace and Kitimat, cloudy with a little bit of rain, leaving highs at 24, currently 15. 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

0: Chris Robinson and the boys from Black Crowes, Hard to Handle, coming up on 7:10. And next week, starting at 8:10 in the morning, we're going to give you a chance to go and see the Foo Fighters with our Times Like These contest. 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

0: was the advice that Paul McCartney's mother gave to him. It was Let It Be by the Beatles on CFNR. Thank you for joining me today on your Friday. I'm CB. Well, by now, most of us know that we lost a legend in journalism when former CTV national news anchor Lloyd Robertson passed away at the age of 92. And for those in media, it was obviously huge news here in Canada. I was talking to a buddy in Regina about it. He used to work at a community station there that Lloyd Robertson once visited. The news team there asked if Lloyd would read the news for them, and he said no. And they were a bit taken back by that. But then he said the reason was that he had to review what they had written, rewrite it himself, and then check to make sure that everything was factually correct. What a consummate professional.
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1: Good morning. 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This is your 7:30 News Update. BC's Independent Investigations Office says police acted accordingly when they shot a man in Sekei Dene who later admitted to killing two others. In April of 2024, Orlan Dennis fatally shot two family members before chasing a third to a nearby trailer. They eventually escaped out a window, though several other witnesses remained inside the trailer. When police arrived, they found Dennis unsuccessfully attempting to get in through a locked door before gaining access through another. That led to an hours-long police standoff, which eventually involved 17 officers. After several hours, Dennis fled the trailer with rifle in hand before being shot by an officer. The IAO now says the officer did not reasonably commit an offense as the rifle and his state of mind posed a threat. Dennis was seriously wounded but survived and later pleaded guilty to the two killings. Witnesses interviewed said RCMP should have shot before Dennis entered the trailer. And coming up at 8, a coroner's inquest has recommended changes to how wellness checks are conducted in BC. The Terrace Fire Department says they've seen a sharp increase in suspicious fires lately. And the province added around 18,000 jobs last month, dropping the unemployment rate for the third straight month. More on all that and more coming up at 8 o'clock, but first, sports and weather. In the sports world, top-ranked Canadian Felix Auger-Aliassime was forced to withdraw from Montreal's National Bank Open yesterday due to injury. That makes Leila Fernandez the last Canadian standing for either the men or women in Canada's biggest tennis event. She's currently ranked 30th in the world and will take on 5-seeded Mira Andreeva in the round of 32 at 11 o'clock. And Brady Lister hit a chip shot field goal with 11 seconds left in the game to give the Argos a 33-30 win over the Stamps yesterday. Chad Kelly threw for 349 yards in his injury return, but also lobbed four picks to just one touchdown. The 5-2 Red Blacks take on the 0-7 Rough Riders at 6 o'clock this evening. And taking a quick look at your updated temperatures now. 9 in Fort Nelson, 12 in Fort St. John, 9 in Moberly Lake, 10 in Atlin, 11 in East Lake, 12 in Lower Post, 14 in the Caribou and Central Interior with an air quality advisory, 13 in Bella Coola, 11 in Bella Bella, 14 in the Bulkley Valley and Lakes, 13 in Skidigat, 14 in Prince Rupert, and 16 in Terrace and Kitimat. More news on the way at 8 o'clock. If you see anything newsworthy before then, send us an email, news@cfnrfm.ca. 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

0: is Vancouver's Own, and this time on CFNR. Thank you for tuning in. It's your Friday edition, and it's also 7:40, which means it's time for The Dirt, brought to you by Gypsum Petroleum Northwest Division. Nancy Wilson says that Heart have finished recording a new album. A new collection of studio songs would be the band's first in a decade following the release of Beautiful Broken in 2016. She was talking about her hair in the interview and said, "The Heart album is almost finished up now, and the photo shoot was happening, so I was like, I got to get my pink on for the Heart thing because the recording's all done. I think it's going to be great. We wrote a bunch of new songs and recorded down in Nashville with the players that we just played the last tour with. It was like a second-hand thing because we each have been playing so many live shows together, so the album was pretty much recorded live." The Eagles have extended their record-breaking residency at Sphere in Las Vegas again. The news comes 9 months after they announced that the final four shows of their current run would take place in March of 26. Since then, the residency has been extended three times, and now another four shows have been confirmed for early 2027. That will make 72 shows at Sphere, where they played for more than a million fans. Grown Ups 3 is officially in production for Netflix. Kyle Newacek will be directing a script co-written by Adam Sandler. An official release date has not been announced, though it is projected for 2027 with the returning cast intact, including Kevin James, Chris Rock, David Spade, Rob Schneider, Maya Rudolph, Maria Bello, and Selma Hayek. Finally, Joan Jett has canceled two upcoming concerts in September after having surgery to address a recent injury. Her social media was updated on Wednesday. It read, "In close consultation with her doctors, Joan will not be able to perform at her forthcoming September scheduled shows in the month. While Joan hates to disappoint fans, she will be taking this time to focus on physical therapy and healing. She's looking forward to delivering tremendous concerts for many years to come. We hope so, too." And that was The Dirt. It was brought to you by Gypsum Petroleum Northwest Division.
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Started humming a song from 1962. And it's funny how the night moves.

0: He said he was retired, but in July he teased some new material. Let's hope that was Bob Seger and the Silver Bullet Band and Night Moves. It's CP with you this morning. Well, starting Monday, we're going to give you a chance to win a trip to Vancouver to see the Foo Fighters. They played Toronto earlier this week. Queens of the Stone Age opened for them there, and they'll open for them in Vancouver as well. They hit the stage at 6:30 p.m. with the Foo starting at 8 p.m. They then played for 3 hours. That's the good part. The bad part is the merchandise. A T-shirt in Toronto was going for $65, while a concert poster, that was going for $70. Now, I don't know about you, but those prices seem pretty expensive to me. But I guess if you win our contest, you won't have to pay for flight tickets or hotel, so you should have a few extra dollars to spend.
1: 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We'll be dropping the official Foo Fighters code word 4 times every weekday at 810, 1010, 310, and 510. 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We make the grand prize draw on Friday, August 28th. 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
1: Good morning. From the CFNR Newsroom, I'm Jeff Blagden. This is your 8 o'clock news report. BC's Independent Investigations Office says police acted accordingly when they shot a man in Sekedene who later admitted to killing two others. In April of 2024, Orlan Dennis fatally shot two family members before chasing a third to a nearby trailer. They eventually escaped out a window, though several other witnesses remained inside the trailer. When police arrived, they found Dennis unsuccessfully attempting to get in through a locked door before gaining access through another. That led to an hours-long police standoff, which eventually involved 17 officers. After several hours, Dennis fled the trailer with rifle in hand before being shot by an officer. The IAO now says the officer did not reasonably commit an offense as the rifle and his state of mind posed a threat. Dennis was seriously wounded but survived and later pleaded guilty to the two killings. Witnesses interviewed said RCMP should have shot Dennis before he entered the trailer. Changes to how wellness checks are conducted are being recommended following a coroner's inquest into the 2022 death of a Haida elder. 61-year-old Jimmy Johansson was fatally shot by police in Surrey during a wellness check that April. RCMP say he threatened them with a knife after emerging from the building, but the BC Civil Liberties Association argued that he was already in a state of mental crisis when they arrived. They say police could have taken several actions to ease the situation before entering the home. The coroner's inquest has put forward six recommendations. They include requiring police to conduct ongoing risk assessments throughout wellness checks and training on when a second officer is required and on when to use a taser. Separately, they're also recommending the province identify supports for Indigenous people with barriers while in the middle of housing applications. If you've noticed an increase in fire truck sirens around Terrace lately, you aren't alone.

0: The Terrace Fire Department says there's been a steady increase in suspicious fires over the past few months. That includes the fire that claimed the Terrace Bowling Alley and multiple residential fires both in and on the outskirts of the city. Not only is the trend concerning alone, but fires can very quickly spread to other buildings. Fire crews say their greatest tool in combating suspicious fires is early notification. They're urging residents to continue to report fires and suspicious smoke as soon as you see them and are thanking those that have. It comes as the 12 Firefighter Department continues to push the city for a staffing increase. Members of the Okanagan Indian Band are being urged to stay away from home as wildfire continues to devastate their land. So far, the band estimates at least 230 homes have been destroyed by the Bradley Creek wildfire. Fire activity has slowed down, but the fire has burned nearly 3,000 hectares and hot, dry conditions are in the forecast. But that hasn't stopped some residents from trying to return home to evaluate damage. The band says some permits will be issued for extreme emergencies, but in general, the area is still too dangerous to return. Another 100 or so homes have been claimed by the South Caribou wildfires, now burning around 200,000 hectares. You can check Emergency Info BC for all evacuation order and alert maps. And Interior Health is notifying residents of a string of emergency service interruptions at two local hospitals into the weekend. ER services will be unavailable at the 100 Mile House District General Hospital through 8 p.m. today, and again from 7 a.m. to 8 p.m. on Sunday. They'll also be unavailable at Merritt's Nicola Valley Hospital until 8 o'clock tomorrow morning. Both closures are due to ongoing staffing shortages. If you are experiencing life-threatening symptoms like chest pains, severe bleeding, or difficulty breathing, you should still call 911. If you're unsure whether an ER visit is necessary, you can call HealthLink BC by dialing 811. And that's your news for this hour. Got more news coming up in about 30 minutes, but sports and weather next.
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0: In the sports world, top-ranked Canadian Felix Auger-Aliassime was forced to withdraw from Montreal's National Bank Open yesterday due to injury. That makes Leila Fernandez the last Canadian standing for either the men or women in Canada's biggest tennis event. She's currently ranked 30th in the world and will take on 5-seeded Mira Andreeva in the round of 32 at 11 o'clock. Brady Lidster hit a chip shot field goal with 11 seconds left in the game to give the Argos a 33-30 win over the Stamps yesterday. Chad Kelly threw for 349 yards in his injury return, but also lobbed four picks to just one touchdown. The 5-2 Red Blacks take on the 0-7 Rough Riders at 6 o'clock this evening. And the Blue Jays fell 3-2 to the Cubs yesterday in a makeup game after Pete Crow Armstrong scored from third on a throwing error in the 11th inning. They open a fresh series with the Phillies at 3:40, with Jose Soriano making his Jays debut on the mound. And taking a look outside, cloudy and rainy in the Peace region today with thunder shower risks and highs hitting 24 from a current 10. Atlin gets clouds and rain with a high of 22, 11 for now. Cloudy and rainy for the Stikine as well, with a chance of thunder showers there. 24 is the high, currently 11. In the Cariboo and Central Interior, rain and thunder showers with an air quality advisory. Highs reaching 29 from a current 14. For Bulky Valley and Lakes, more clouds and showers with a high of 25, 13 right now. On the Central Coast, rainy this morning, but sunny later. Highs reaching 27, currently 12. On the North Coast and Haida Gwaii, clouds and rain. Highs reaching 17, 13 for now. And inland to Terrace and Kitimat, cloudy with a little bit of rain. Leaving highs at 24, currently 16. 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

0: Miller Band, rocking me, our nation, your station, CFNR. Very good to welcome you to your Friday edition on CP. Showering naked? Acceptable. Going to a steakhouse to eat naked? Not acceptable. Well, of course, unless you're in Florida, I guess. And of course, it would be Florida. A steakhouse there on the first Monday of each month is going to allow diners to undress when they arrive. The cost for dinner is going to be $250 for a man, $150 for a woman, and $300 for a couple. A waitress there said, "It's all about meeting like-minded people. I'll tell you one thing, they would have to pay me the next day to eat there. Not a chance I would want to sit on one of those chairs. Yuck."
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0: Another great one from Derek Miller, My Weakness on CFNR. Welcome to your Friday morning. Well, I think many of us wear a hoodie or jeans more than once before washing it. But t-shirts, well, for most of us, it's one and done. But now, get this, there's a clothing company called Herkleon. They're crowdfunding for the Herk Shirt version 5. It's an odor control t-shirt that is designed for travelers. They claim that this shirt can be worn more than a month without needing to be washed or developing odor. I think we can all agree that if we're flying, we hope the person who is testing that theory isn't traveling next to us on the flight.
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1: Good morning. From the CFNR Newsroom, I'm Jeff Blagden. This is your 8:30 News Update. BC's Independent Investigations Office says police acted accordingly when they shot a man in Sekei Dene who later admitted to killing two others. In April of 2024, Orlan Dennis fatally shot two family members before chasing a third to a nearby trailer. They eventually escaped out a window, though several other witnesses remained inside the trailer. When police arrived, they found Dennis unsuccessfully attempting to get in through a locked door before gaining access through another. That led to an hours-long police standoff, which eventually involved 17 officers. After several hours, Dennis fled the trailer with rifle in hand before being shot by an officer. The IIO now says the officer did not reasonably commit an offense, as the rifle and his state of mind posed a threat. Dennis was seriously wounded, but survived and later pleaded guilty to the two killings. Witnesses interviewed said RCMP should have shot before Dennis entered the trailer. And coming up at 9, a coroner's inquest has recommended changes to how wellness checks are conducted in BC. The Terrace Fire Department says they've seen a sharp increase in suspicious fires lately, and the province added around 18,000 jobs last month, dropping the unemployment rate for the third straight month. More on all that and more at 9 o'clock, but first, sports and weather. In the sports world, top-ranked Canadian Felix Auger-Aliassime was forced to withdraw from Montreal's National Bank Open yesterday due to injury. That leaves Leila Fernandez as the last Canadian standing for either the men or women in Canada's biggest tennis event. She's currently ranked 30th in the world and will take on fifth-seeded Mira Andreeva in the round of 32 at 11 o'clock. And the Blue Jays fell 3-2 to the Cubs yesterday in a makeup game after Pete Crow Armstrong scored from third on a throwing error in the 11th inning. They open a fresh series with the Phillies at 3:40 today, with Jose Soriano making his Jays debut on the mound. And taking a quick look at your updated temperatures now, 12 in Fort Nelson, 13 in Fort St. John, 11 in Mobley Lake, Gatlin, Dease Lake, and Lower Post, 16 in the Cariboo and Central Interior with an air quality advisory, 15 in Bella Coola, 12 in Bella Bella, 14 in the Bulkley Valley and Lakes, 15 in Skidigit, 13 in Prince Rupert, and 15 in Terrace and Kitimat. More news on the way at 9 o'clock. If you see anything newsworthy before then, send us an email, news@cfnrfm.ca. From the CFNR Newsroom, I'm Jeff Blagden.
2: Simigigigat, Sigamana, Legigigat.
3: We are the Kitsum Kalum, an original tribe of the Tsimshian Nation. Tsimshian means people of the Skeena River. Our ancestry and cultural heritage connect us to the land, a central principle sustaining Kitsum Kalum since time immemorial. Kitsum Kalum will continue to practice our inherent rights as caretakers and our authority to manage our territories from the coast down the Skeena River to the mountains inland as we have for generations, and will ensure the continued stewardship of our resources in generations for time to come. Arayuh, Tsimshian law, our rules governing our peoples, economic rights, and relations with other First Nations. Our long-standing political system, which operates under the hereditary chiefs and matriarchs, is alive and well despite the complex implications of colonization. We have a sacred trust and responsibility to care for our traditional territory, and our connection to the coast and the Skeena are part of who we are as Tsimshian. Kitsum Kalum, an original tribe of the Tsimshian Nation.
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0: The boss himself, Bruce Springsteen, I'm on fire. He is. He still continues to perform and sell out wherever he goes. Well, it's time to make a trip that we do each week over to Sight and Sound. Tony is joining me. Tony, what a weekend we had last Saturday.
1: Yeah, we're still dealing with the aftershock here, putting stuff away, but what a wonderful weekend, concerts in the park, and we're still in the middle of Riverboat Days, so we're just coming down home stretch this weekend with that, so it's been wonderful, and there's still lots going on.
0: Yeah, you're right, there is still a lot. We've got the drone show tomorrow, and then, of course, Luna's event, that happening, the Electric Symphony at the curling rink, so it was good. And you guys, I have to give a hand to all of your crew. They did an amazing job putting on the entertainment up on the main stage in George Little Park. It seemed that everyone had a great time. The weather, it cooperated. The rain stayed away. And for the most part, I think there had to be at least 3,000 people there enjoying the entertainment. And wow, what entertainment we had.
1: It was fantastic. All the local entertainment and surrounding area pulled it off incredibly. And the headliner, the Queen Flash Band, really delivered. So great to see the support for local music and music in general. And Terrace and the surrounding area really came together. So thank you, everybody, for coming out to Concerts in the Park 26.
0: Yeah, I've just got one question. When do you start drumming for Motley Crue?
1: The problem is I don't know if I would really be fair to Tommy with my Speedo, so
0: yeah.
1: Leave it at that, right?
0: All right. Well, let's move on to what's happening in store right now.
1: Well, we're running our August sale event. Every month we run a theme, so we just started this August theme, and that's called Beat the Heat. So we've got music gear on sale throughout the shop, so we feature specific models, things that we want to move through. So there's some big savings if you're looking to save some money on guitars and amps and drums and percussion, keyboards, and just so much more throughout the shop. So there's definitely lots of inventory, lots of well-priced, good used selection. You won't be disappointed coming into the shop to find some music gear. Or again, like I always mention, we're not just for musicians. We have, for music lovers, all sorts of add-on things like vinyl and CDs. That's been a big surge for us. Turntables, all sorts of things. So if you love music, headphones, all that, we've got it here for you. So come on in. But I always like to feature a single piece or so. And this week we received a really, really cool piece. JBL is known for their brand. First of all, the brand JBL is very big. But they have a product that's been on the market the last 10 years or so that's been really strong. It's called the Party Box. Well, we don't sell the Party Box here. Our neighbors, Andre's Electronics, do. But they have now launched, for the music industry, a couple of pieces. They just came out, and it's called the Band Box. So there's two items, the Band Box Solo and the Band Box Trio. And they're exclusive to us here at Sight and Sound. This is for the musician. This is a practice app. But the nice thing about this is it lets you isolate or remove vocals, drums, or any instrument from any streamed song so that you can play along to it. So it's pretty clever. It's a Bluetooth speaker that allows you to play along and remove all the instruments that you don't want in there if you want to jam along. So Bandbox Solo and Trio, two units, just launched in Canada, just came out, and we've got them here for you to come and look at.
0: All right. Well, if people do want to look at it, how do we find you?
1: Here in Terrace, we're in the Keith Avenue Mall. Our neighbors are Andre's Electronics, and right next to the Yisk Furniture Store, right to the side of us. We're across from the Regional Hospital. We've got incredibly good parking, and we're here 7 days a week for you. So Mondays through Saturdays, we are here 9:30 to 6. And on Sundays, if you just can't get in through your busy work week or you've got to travel from around the area, we're here for you from 11 to 5. Got crew on to be able to help you get into your needs. If you just can't get into the shop physically, we've got great social media presence, Facebook and Instagram. We're posting daily new ideas, things that just came through the door, or even some great used deals that come in. We get huge, huge calls on that stuff, so keep an eye on us on Facebook and Instagram. And then last but not least, if you just can't get in but you'd like to buy something, we do have a great website where we ship products all over Canada. You can purchase our products from the convenience of your home 24 hours a day, 7 days a week. And we do offer free shipping in Northern BC. Just give us a call to inquire if you qualify for that. So please take the time to have a look on social media because we have lots of presence there.
0: Awesome. Well, you make it easy for us. Now, you are the man in the know when it comes to local music. What's happening this weekend?
1: bit of a lull this weekend, but there is activities going on, and the only reason is so much has happened over the summer with different festivals almost weekend upon weekend. So we have a little bit of a dip, but still a strong presence. Kitimat tonight, Friday, We Geordies with Arthur Renwick, host artist there. Always a very, very good artist, world class, and people always enjoy going to have a social and take in Arthur. So Kitimat, We Geordies tonight. And then tomorrow night, Luna's Pulse says this is the final show. They've had three events, July 31st, August 1st, and now August 8th at the Terrace Curling Club. They are hosting a couple of artists, The Sponges and Blackberry Wood, with several special guests, The Funky Slab, Hey Mikey, Winona, Constantine, The Dystopians, and Brave New Wormhole. So they have an incredible presence at the Terrace Curling Club. They've got an incredible dance floor and audio visuals. So if you want to get out and wrap up Riverboat Days, because that's what's happening, Riverboat Days wraps up, I believe, this weekend, this is a great way to do it. Luna's Pulse Terrace Curling Club on Saturday, August 8th.
0: Yeah, it was terrific. Yeah, last weekend, in fact, after the concerts in the park, apparently it was absolutely jam-packed. So it's going to be the same this weekend, no doubt. Well, Tony, you're always the man in the know and also the man on the go. So if you want to pick up a new instrument or any of those accessories, Sight and Sound is the place. Tony, let's do it again next Friday.
1: See you next week.
0: All right, let's do it. It's a date. It's now coming up on 8:47 right here on this Friday.
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1: Good morning. From the CFNR Newsroom, I'm Jeff Blagden. This is your 9 o'clock news update. Changes to how wellness checks are conducted are being recommended following a coroner's inquest into the 2022 death of a Haida elder. 61-year-old Jimmy Johansson was fatally shot by police in Surrey during a wellness check that April. RCMP say he threatened them with a knife after emerging from the room, but the BC Civil Liberties Association argued that he was already in a state of mental crisis when they arrived. They say police could have taken several actions to ease the situation before entering the home. The coroner's inquest has put forward 6 recommendations. They include requiring police to conduct ongoing risk assessments throughout wellness checks and training on when a second officer is required and on when to use a taser. Separately, they're also recommending the province identify supports for Indigenous people with barriers while in the middle of a housing application. If you've noticed an increase in fire truck sirens around Terrace lately, you aren't alone. The Terrace Fire Department says there's been a steady increase in suspicious fires over the past few months. That includes the fire that claimed the Terrace Bowling Alley and multiple residential fires both in and on the outskirts of the city. Not only is the trend concerning on its own, but fires can quickly spread to other buildings. Fire crews say their greatest tool in combating suspicious fires is early notification. They're urging residents to continue to report fires and suspicious smoke as soon as you see them and are thanking those that have. It comes as the 12 Firefighter Department continues to push the city for a staffing increase. Members of the Okanagan Indian Band are being urged to stay away from home as wildfire continues to devastate their land. So far, the band estimates at least 230 homes have been destroyed by the Bradley Creek wildfire. Fire activity has slowed down, but the fire has burned nearly 3,000 hectares and hot, dry conditions are in the forecast. That hasn't stopped some residents from trying to return home to evaluate the damage. The band says some permits will be issued for extreme emergencies, but in general, the area is still too dangerous to return. Another 100 or so homes have been claimed by the South Caribou.

0: wildfires, now burning around 200,000 hectares. You can check Emergency Info BC for full evacuation order and alert maps. And BC added nearly 18,000 jobs last month as the unemployment rate dropped for the second month in a row. For June, it sat at 6.2%, down from 6.5% in May. That's the third lowest rate among the provinces, trailing only Manitoba and Saskatchewan. As a whole, the country saw its unemployment rate hit 6.4% in June, the lowest it's been in 2 years. Average hourly wages also rose by 2.8% year over year, following a 3.3% increase in May. And that's your news for this hour. We got more news coming up for you at 11, but first, sports and weather. In the sports world, top-ranked Canadian Felix Auger-Aliassime was forced to withdraw from Montreal's National Bank Open yesterday due to injury. That makes Leila Fernandez the last Canadian standing for either the men or the women in Canada's biggest tennis event. She's currently ranked 30th in the world and will take on five-seeded Mira Andreeva in the round of 32 at 11 o'clock. And Brady Lidster hit a chip shot field goal with 11 seconds left in the game to give the Argos a 33-30 win over the Stamps yesterday. Chad Kelly threw for 349 yards in his injury return, but also lobbed four picks to just one touchdown. The 5-2 Red Blacks take on the 0-7 Rough Riders at 6 o'clock this morning. Or this evening, rather. And taking a quick look at your updated temperatures now. 12 in Fort Nelson, 13 in Fort St. John, 11 in Mobley Lake, Gatlin, and East Lake, 12 in Lower Post, 16 in the Caribou and Central Interior with an air quality advisory there, 15 in Bella Coola, 12 in Bella Bella, 14 in the Bulkley Valley and Lakes, 15 in Skidigit, 13 in Prince Rupert, and 15 in Terrace and Kitimat. More news on the way at 11 o'clock. If you see anything newsworthy before then, send us an email, news@cfnrfm.ca. From the CFNR Newsroom, I'm Jeff Blagden.
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0: We're now joined by our good friend Ben from Condola's. And Ben, there is nothing like a great night's sleep, and that's where you guys come in.
1: Absolutely, yes, CP. You got to sleep better, sleep cooler. There's no doubt about it. And, you know, the big thing is trying to get those few extra hours of sleep a week, right? And that's what we got there at Condola's. We got these new mattresses that really help you sleep better and sleep cooler. They give you the right support, and they keep you at the right temperature while you're sleeping, so you're in your deep sleep a lot longer. And not only that, CP, what adds a lot is good pillows. We got some great pillows from Bedgear, three different heights, customized pillows. So you do got the perfect pillow, and you'll be amazed how much longer you're sleeping.
0: Science is saying that there is nothing better than a great night's sleep for your health as well. So you guys can help us with our sleep and also in our pocketbook. And if we want to take a look at your mattresses and the pillows, where do we find you?
1: We are located on Alfred Avenue in Smithers and on Highway 16 in Terrace, right across from Tim Hortons. You can't miss us. And the nice thing is, CP, we deliver to all the outlying areas, so you'll sleep better and save your back, too, because we'll deliver to you if you're in Prince Rupert, the Nass Valley, the Hazeltons, Kitimat, Houston, Burns Lake, Smithers, all the areas. 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How am I going to get it home?
0: Awesome. So we're going to get a great night's sleep because we're on a new mattress and also knowing we got a great deal at Condola's. Ben, thanks for joining us.
1: Alrighty, thanks, CP.
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just another classic from Queen. You're my best friend. We also heard Sass Jordan and Tell Somebody. It's CFNR and I'm CP. Hey, if you're a sports fan with a favorite team, have you ever been watching a game yelling at the TV that you could call better plays than the coach? Well, here's your chance to prove it. The Akron University's team name is the Zips, and they're going to allow one lucky fan to help call the plays for the first offensive drive of their home opener in football. You'll have the chance to win the opportunity if you're a season ticket holder. Hey, Prince George Cougars, maybe you're next. A lucky fan can join for the first period. Just don't sit the first line or pull the goalie. That might not go over that well. Here's Heartless, CFNR.

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Some classic Zeppelin on CFNR. Friday morning edition, CP joining you. If you're in the Terrace area this weekend, we have a weekend for you. Electric Symphony continues to run at the local curling rink. Tomorrow gets underway with a free family-friendly celebration featuring live music, interactive activities, local artists, food vendors, and entertainment. It's an all-ages event. It runs 1:30 to 7:30 p.m. And then, of course, there's the closing celebration of Luna's Pulse. It's a 19-plus dance event that features the Sponges alongside Winona, the Funky Slab, and Hey Mickey. It'll be an incredible night of entertainment, followed by an afternoon of entertainment for the entire family. What a way to wrap up Riverboat Days this weekend. Of course, the drone show as well. I'll talk about that in a few minutes. Here's Supertramp as we move through this Friday. Take the long way home on your nation, your station, CFNR.

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Great one from Twisted Sister and Dee Snider. We're not going to take it on CFNR. And with that, my week has come to an end. Enjoy your Friday and hopefully your weekend too. Riverboat Days continues with the drone show at Christie Park tomorrow night and a whole day of Electric Symphony at the curling rink. A reminder that starting Monday, you'll have a chance to enter to win our Times Like These contest. It's your opportunity to see the Foo Fighters in Vancouver. As I head out today, here's something from Bill Waterston, who said, "Weekends don't count unless you spend them doing something completely pointless." I'm CP saying, see ya.

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0: The game. Beyond the Scoreboard with Kobe Smith. Baseball.
1: Well, the Blue Jays continue their struggling season as they currently sit dead last in the American League East. But they have moved up a little bit in the wild card spot. They currently sit ninth and 3.5 games back of that last and final wild card spot. We'll see how the Jays continue on. They have a 3-game set against the Phillies. And then they, after the Phillies, they got a 3-game set against the Boston Red Sox. And the Blue Jays got a tough series coming up next, because after the Red Sox, they got to take on the Yankees. And Treya Savage got injured once earlier this week, so more injuries to the Blue Jays that they can't afford right now. He's on the 15 DL list after injuring his knee. Well, we'll see how he recovers, and hopefully Treya Savage isn't out for too long because they need their pitching back. We'll see how the Jays can pull out against the Phillies in a 3-game set.
2: Basketball.
1: Well, the Canadian Elite Basketball playoffs continue this weekend as the Vancouver Bandits beat the Edmonton Stinglers 92-83 yesterday. Man, that was a great game. It looked like the Bandits were going to have the same outcome that they had last year and losing in the first round, but no. They came back strong and beat the Stinglers to move on to take on the Winnipeg Sea Bears on Saturday. The winner of that will move into the finals. The Bandits have had successful seasons after season after season, but they haven't won the CEBL championship. But maybe this year is their breakthrough. On the other side, Niagara River Lions will be taking on the Honey Badgers. It's a 4-2, 4-seed versus a 2-seed. And on the other side, it's going to be the Bandits, the 1-seed, taking on the 2-seed of the Sea Bears. Oh, man, that's going to be an incredible game. The only question is there going to be two or just one barn burner of a game? Man, I'm looking forward to it. I went to a Bandits game last year during the playoffs. Man, that atmosphere is incredible. Almost, I want to say almost, better than a Vancouver Canucks playoff game. That's been your Inside the Game, Beyond the Scoreboard.
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1: Good morning. From the CFNR Newsroom, I'm Jeff Blagden, and this is your 11 o'clock news update. Changes to how wellness checks are conducted are being recommended following a coroner's inquest into the 2022 death of a Haida elder. 61-year-old Jimmy Johansson was fatally shot by police in Surrey during a wellness check that April. RCMP say he threatened them with a knife after emerging from the room, but the BC Civil Liberties Association argued that he was already in a state of mental crisis when they arrived. They say police could have taken several actions to ease the situation before entering the home. The coroner's inquest put forward six recommendations. They include requiring police to conduct ongoing risk assessments throughout wellness checks and training on when a second officer is required and on when to use a taser. Separately, they're also recommending the province identify supports for Indigenous people with barriers while in the middle of housing applications. BC's Independent Investigations Office says police acted accordingly when they shot a man in Sekedene who later admitted to killing two others. In April of 2024, Orlan Dennis fatally shot two family members before chasing a third to a nearby trailer. They eventually escaped out a window, though several other witnesses remained inside the trailer. When police arrived, they found Dennis unsuccessfully attempting to get in through a locked door before gaining access through another. That led to an hours-long police standoff, which eventually involved 17 officers. After several hours, Dennis fled the trailer with rifle in hand before being shot by an officer. The IAO now says the officer did not reasonably commit an offense, as the rifle and his state of mind posed a threat. Dennis was seriously wounded but survived and later pleaded guilty to the two killings. Witnesses interviewed said RCMP should have shot before Dennis entered the trailer. BC added nearly 18,000 jobs last month as the unemployment rate dropped for the second month in a row. For June, it sat at 6.2%, down from 6.5% in May. That's the third lowest rate among the provinces, trailing only Manitoba and Saskatchewan. As a whole, the country saw its unemployment rate hit 6.4%, the lowest it's been in 2 years. Average hourly wages also rose by 2.8% year over year, following a 3.3% increase in May. And Interior Health is notifying residents of a string of emergency service interruptions at two local hospitals into the weekend. ER services will be unavailable at the 100 Mile House District General Hospital through 8 p.m. today and again from 7 a.m. to 8 p.m. on Sunday. They'll also be unavailable at Merritt's Nicola Valley Hospital until 8 o'clock tomorrow morning. Both closures are due to ongoing staffing shortages. If you are experiencing life-threatening symptoms like chest pains, severe bleeding, or difficulty breathing, you should still call 911. If you're unsure whether an ER visit is necessary, you can call HealthLink BC by dialing 811. That's your news for this hour. We've got more coming up for you at noon, but first, let's get you some sports and weather. In the sports world, top-ranked Canadian Felix Auger-Aliassime was forced to withdraw from Montreal's National Bank Open yesterday due to injury. That makes Leila Fernandez the last Canadian standing for either the men or women in Canada's biggest tennis event. She's currently ranked 30th in the world and will take on 5-seeded Mira Andreeva in the round of 32 right about now. Brady Lidster hit a chip shot field goal with 11 seconds left in the game to give the Argos a 33-30 win over the Stamps yesterday. Chad Kelly threw for 349 yards in his injury return, but also lobbed four picks to just one touchdown. The 5-2 Red Blacks take on the 0-7 Rough Riders at 6 o'clock this evening. And the Blue Jays fell 3-2 to the Cubs yesterday in a makeup game after Pete Crow Armstrong scored

0: from third on a throwing error in the 11th inning. They open a fresh series with the Phillies at 3:40, with Jose Soriano making his Jays debut on the mound. And taking a quick look at your updated temperatures now, 17 in Fort Nelson, 15 in Fort St. John, 14 in Mobley Lake, 13 in Atlin, 14 in Dease Lake, 16 in Lower Post, 20 in the Caribou and Central Interior with an air quality advisory, 19 in Bella Coola, 14 in Bella Bella, 17 in the Bulkley Valley and Lakes, 16 in Skidigat, 13 in Prince Rupert, and 18 in Terrace and Kitimat. More news on the way at 12 o'clock. If you see anything newsworthy before then, send us an email, news@cfnrfm.ca. 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

0: 22 death of a Haida elder. 61-year-old Jamie Johansson was fatality shot by police in Surrey during a wellness check that April. RCMP say he threatened them with a knife after emerging from the building, but the BC Civil Association argued that he was already in a state of mental crisis when they arrived. They say police could have taken several actions to ease the situation before entering the home. The coroner's inquest has put forward 6 recommendations. They include requiring police to conduct ongoing risk assessments through wellness checks and training on when a second officer is required, on when to use a taser. Separately, they're also recommending the province identify supports for Indigenous people with barriers while in the middle of housing applicants. Members of the Okanagan Indian Band are being urged to stay away from home as the wildfire continues to devastate their land. So far, the band estimates at least 230 homes have been destroyed by the Bradley Creek wildfire. Fire activity has slowed down, but the fires have burned nearly 3,000 hectares and hot and dry conditions are in the forecast. But that hasn't stopped some residents from trying to return home to evaluate damage. The band says some permits will be issued for extreme emergencies, but in general, the area is still too dangerous to return. Another 100 or so homes have been claimed by the South Cariboo wildfires, now burning around 200,000 hectares. You can check Emergency Info BC for full evacuation orders and alert maps. Interior Health is notifying residents of a string of emergency service interruptions at 2 local hospitals into the weekend. ER services will be unavailable at the 100 Mile House District General Hospital through 8 p.m. today and again from 7 a.m. to 8 p.m. on Sunday. They'll also be unavailable at Merritt's Nicola Valley Hospital until 8 a.m. tomorrow morning. Both closures are due to ongoing staffing shortages. If you are experiencing life-threatening symptoms like chest pain, severe bleeding, or difficult breathing, you should still call 911. If you are unsure whether an ER visit is necessary, you can call HealthLink BC by dialing 811. If you notice an increase in fire truck sirens around Terrace lately, you aren't alone. The Terrace Fire Department says there has been a steady increase in suspicious fires over the past few months. That includes the fire that claimed the Terrace Bowling Alley and multiple residential fires both in and around the outskirts of the city. Not only in the trend concerning alone, but fires can very quickly spread to other buildings. Fire crews say the greatest tool is combating suspicious fires and early notification. They're urging residents to continue to report fires and suspicious smoke as soon as you see them, and they're thanking those that have. It comes as the 12 firefighter department continues to push the city for staffing increase. That's the news of the hour. If there's news in your community, contact our news team by emailing news@cfnrfm.ca. We're going to take a break. Be right back with the sports and weather.
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2: We are Kitsum Kalem, an original tribe of the Tsimshian Nation. Tsimshian means people of the Skeena River. Our ancestral lands are like you, are located in and around the Kitsum Kalem watershed, Skeena River, and North Coast. Kitsum Kalem has always been intimately connected with the other Tsimshian tribes through marriages, adoptions, and sharing of our resources and common ground. To shed more light on this message, here's our Samoigut Weetadildal of Wapsligap, Hereditary Chief Don Roberts.
3: What the word Tsimshian means, people in the river. No, we're people up the Tsimshian. We're people of multiple resources, and we're people that were all one, and we got different tribes, different WAPs, but we're still one.
2: Kitsum Kalem, an original tribe of the Tsimshian Nation.
0: In sports, the Rough Riders are taking on the winless Ottawa Redblacks in Regina tonight. Defending Grey Cup champions are second in the CFL West Division with a 5-2 record. The Rough Riders quarterback Trevor Harris and head coach say the 0-7 Ottawa can still be dangerous. The Blue Jays are opening a weekend series against Philadelphia tonight as they come off a loss to Chicago Cubs. And the Canadian Elite Basketball League playoffs continue tomorrow as the Vancouver Bandits will take on the Winnipeg Sea Bears in the Western Conference Finals. On the other side, Niagara River Lions will take on the Babrington Honey Badgers. The winners will play in the finals on Wednesday, August 12th. And that's your sports update today. For weather this hour, across the region, in the piece of sunny with 17, Allen sunny with 15, for the Stikine sunny with 17, in the Caribou and Tanatir sunny with 18, Bulky Valley and Lakes sunny with 20, for the Central Coast.

0: was cloudy with 13 on the north coast and Haida Gwaii, sunny with 13, and inland Terrace and Kitimat, cloudy with 18. 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
2: Your nation, your station, CFNR. Good afternoon, ladies and gentlemen. It's 1 o'clock in the afternoon. I'm Kobe Smith, joined by Chad on this Free-for-All Fridays, August 7th. Can you believe it? We're a week into August already. That is crazy. Time is flying by.
3: That is insane. I can't believe that it's the 7:30. I mean, it just feels like yesterday that Riverboat Days just started. It's already been 1 week. What on earth? Time needs to slow down, especially for summer. I mean, if you think about it, there's only a couple of weeks left of summer, and then we're right back into the fall season.
2: Oh, geez,
3: I am ready for fall, but I'm also not ready for summer to end.
2: I'm not looking forward to the snow, but let's look forward to these last couple weeks of summer. Speaking of that, we got Kim Mitchell coming up. The phone lines are open now. Give us a call at 250-638-0056. Or if you're a little bit further away, 1-866-697-2367.

0: Hello, Free for All Fridays with Kobe and Chad. Who are we talking with?
1: It's Judy from Dodge Cove.
0: Hey, Judy, how's it going?
1: Pretty good. It's summer.
0: Yes. What can we play for you?
1: Today, I'd like to hear Skinny Minnie by the Sonics and The Fight Inside of Me by Merle Haggard, please.
0: Okay, sounds good. Going out to anybody?
1: Yeah, Skinny Minnie's going out to my daughter, Mina Jan.
0: All right, sounds good. Have a great weekend, Judy.
1: You too. You too, both of you.
2: Take care.
1: Bye-bye.
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0: Trooper here on your nation, your station, CFNR. Time is 1:18. I'm Kobe Smith, joined by Chad. And I don't know about people, but I have had nightmares about CFNR during this week. It's been chaotic. I just can't get rid of my nightmares about work. And I was just talking about Chad about it, and they just seem like they continue this week. I hope that somehow, some way, I can go to bed tonight without having nightmares about work.
1: Well, you can totally tell the difference between Kobe's work and my work. Mine's a lot of fun. His is not.
0: Well, I love working in news and sports and weather, and I love my sports segment, but I don't know. It just seems like I've been having nightmares about things that go wrong, but knock on wood, they haven't been going wrong here at CFNR in real life. So cross my fingers that I can have a good night's sleep tonight, Chad.
1: For sure. Oh, that was too funny.
0: Phone lines open, 250-638-0056, or if you're a little bit further away, 1-866-697-2367. We got the Beatles coming up next. Treasure
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0: Hello, Free For All Fridays with Kobe and Chad. Who are we talking with?
1: It's Peter, Chad.
2: Hey, how's it going, Peter?
1: Hey, you owe me a song, bud.
2: I tried to fit it in. It was actually really busy last week.
1: Yeah, excuses, eh? No, just kidding. Kobe, I hear you had nightmares.
0: Yes, nightmares about work.
1: How about if you play a song called Talking in Your Sleep?
2: Probably could.
1: And if you ever change your mind and Boys in a Bright White Sports Car by Trooper.
2: Love it. Okay. Yeah, no problem.
1: If you can squeeze it in.
2: For sure. Yeah, not a problem, Peter.
1: Thanks.
2: Have a great weekend.
1: Yeah, you too. Bye-bye.
2: Bye-bye.

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5: Hey, how are you today?
4: I'm good, thank you. How are you, Chad?
5: Oh, doing great. It's Friday today.
4: It is, and nice out.
5: It sure is. What can I buy for you?
4: Can I have Johnny Be Good this time?
5: Johnny Be Good. Awesome. Yeah, who's that going out to?
4: Everybody. What? Everybody enjoying the day.
5: Love it. Okay, no problem. We can totally do that for you.
4: Thank you.
5: You're welcome. Have a good weekend.
4: You too. Bye now.

0: 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Are we talking with?
1: It's Judy calling from Dodge Cove.
2: Hey, welcome back, Judy.
1: Thank you. It's good to hear you guys again.
2: What can I play for you?
1: I'd like to hear a Black Cadillac by Joyce Green, please.
2: Okay. Is that going out, Tony?
1: And, yeah, no, you guys.
2: Yeah, I'll see what I can do.
1: Thank you.
2: Bye-bye.
1: Thank you. Bye.

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1: Yout, Cobby Smith, Kilas, and Nugwa. BC's independent.

rifle in hand before being shot by an officer. The IIO now says the officer did not responsibly commit an offense as the rifle and his state of mind posed a threat. Dennis was seriously wounded, but survived and later pled guilty to two killings. Witnesses interviewed said RCMP should have shot before Dennis entered the trailer. BC Premier David Eby says the province is grateful for the arrival of firefighters, aid from several other jurisdictions as the wildfire season intensifies. Eby says a second wave of firefighters have arrived from Mexico this week, as well as crews from Australia and New Zealand. In addition to BC's own wildfire service, crews from Alberta, Quebec, and Yukon are also already fighting blazes across the province. Crews are expecting a possible spike in wildfire activity later this week as warmer weather conditions with the potential for dry lightning strikes, raising concerns for possible new fire starts. BC is rolling out a stronger consumer protections aimed at reducing identity theft and credit fraud. The province is introducing free credit freezes and fraud alerts, while residents can also check their credit report and score once a month at no cost. New rules also make it easier to cancel subscriptions and crack down on aggressive door-to-door financing practices. Attorney General Nikki Sharma says the changes are meant to give consumers greater financial security and peace of mind. That's the news of the hour. If there's news in your community, contact our news team by emailing news@cfnrfm.ca. In sports, the CEBL playoffs continue tomorrow as the Vancouver Bandits take on the Winnipeg Sea Bears in the Western Conference Final. On the other side, Niagara River Alliance will take on the Badminton Honey Badgers. The winners will play in the finals on Wednesday, August 12th. As for temperatures at this hour across the region, in the Peace 19, Allen 15, for the Stikine 18, in the Caribou and Sonatier 22, same for

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2: Hello, Fear for Our Fridays with Kobe and Chad. Who are we talking with?
3: Hi, guys. Hey. Randy Lackey out in Fort Fraser.
4: Oh, hello. How are you doing?
3: Pretty good. You?
4: Oh, pretty good. Pretty good. What can I play for you?
3: About, I don't know, I got a couple today, but Billy Joel.
4: Billy
3: Good
4: Joel.
3: Die Young.
4: Okay.
3: And maybe Trooper for her, Here for a Good Time.
4: Ooh, that's a great choice. Yeah, we can totally do that for you.
3: Thank you very much. Have a great weekend, folks. I like this channel.
4: Not a problem. You take care, eh?
3: Bye.
4: Bye-bye.

0: Trooper here on Your Nation, Your Station, CFNR. Time is 2:11 on a Friday afternoon. I'm Cody Smith, joined by Chad, the biggest sports fan you'll ever meet. Chad. No.
1: No.
0: I'm the biggest sports fan you'll ever meet.
1: I mean, I do enjoy watching sports, but I know nothing about sports. Like, if you were to ask me who was playing tonight or who was the captain, I'll be like, I have no idea.
0: Speaking about that, Chad, a couple months ago, or maybe a couple weeks ago, if time flies by so much when you're having fun during work. Anyways, Chad was telling me that his wife won tickets to a Whitecaps game, and Chad was like, what's Whitecaps?
1: What are the Whitecaps? And we're like, woohoo, this is awesome. But then after we like looked at each other like, what is this? Who are they? Oh, that's too funny. We definitely got a lot of reaction, a lot of laughing reactions at that from a lot of our friends and family, including Kobe. Oh, that's too funny. Alrighty, we got the phone lines are actually not working right now because we are actually full for this hour. So we got some great requests coming up in just a little bit. But before we do, we're going to get to some Canadian content with Our Lady Peace, Superman's Dead on CFNR.

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5: Hey, can we play, what was the name of the song?
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7: What song? The Authority song by John Cougar?
5: Yeah.
7: Okay, no problem.
5: I don't know. Can I pick I want something else after that. I don't know what else.
7: Okay. Yeah, I can figure something
5: out. 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
7: No problem.

0: Your Nation, your station, CFNR's Sam the Sham here. And I'm Kobe Smith, joined by Chad on this lovely Friday. Can't believe it, Chad. We're 7 days in. I almost said 7 weeks. We're 7 days into August. Time is flying by.
1: You were almost not wrong. We are almost 7 weeks into the summer. We might be a week off, but, you know, I'm actually really glad that it's still kind of nice outside, because I think there was actually a majority of the summer where it wasn't all that hot. I know last year it was scorching. It was so, so hot for a lot of the summer times. So we definitely got some slack for this year, so which is kind of nice. But definitely looking forward to more summer, because usually every year I talk about lake days. I always say, we're going to live at the lake if it's going to be this hot. I've only gone to the lake once this year.
0: I haven't gone once.
1: That's crazy. Just one time. I was like, okay, that's got to happen more.
0: George Leitz coming up next right here on Your Nation, Your Station, CFNR.

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1: Hi, my name's Marie. 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
0: Sorry, I got distracted here. Hello, yes?
1: Hi, I would like to make a request.
0: Sure, what can we play for you?
1: I would like to hear Leader of the Pack by the Shangri-Las.
2: Oh, I haven't heard that in forever. 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
1: Yay!
2: 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All right, have a good weekend.
1: You too, bye.
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3: Is she really going out with him?
4: Well, there she is. 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
3: Betty, is that Jimmy's ring you're wearing?
4: Mm-hmm.
3: Gee, it must be great riding with him. Is he picking you up after school today?
4: Mm-mm.
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0: leader of the pack by the Shangri-Las on your nation, your station, CFNR. It is Friday today. Free for All Friday is in full swing right now. We are about halfway through the second hour, and we got a little bit more time before we get to the end, so which means we do have a couple more requests coming at you. And it's not too shabby for today's Friday. I know last Friday we were like, come on, son, fight back, because it was raining. but what can you do? I know there was lots of places that experienced a lot of heat. For example, up north and even down south. Us here in the middle did not get that much sun.
1: Thank goodness. Well, I do love sun, but the heat? No. The sun and the heat, the heat is just a little bit too much with me. A couple weeks ago, we had 35-degree weather, but thankfully, we've gone back into the 20s, mid-20s, and...
0: Comfortable.
1: Comfortable weather.
0: Yeah, comfortable weather. Yesterday, we were at Movie on the Park, and we got home. It was late, and it was hot in my house. I was like, come on, it's late. Why is it hot in here? So my air conditioning went up, and I went to sleep. It was comfy. I love, you know, falling asleep like it's an igloo in my room.
1: Me too.
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0: Motley Crue here on Euro Nation, our station, CFNR. I'm Coach Smith, joined by Chad, and that's it. That concludes Free For All Fridays, another week in the books. Man, can't believe how much time is flying by. Now we're looking forward to the weekend.
1: For sure. You know, we do a lot of talking in these chairs, and it makes me wonder, can you hear these chairs squeak when we're talking? Because I know when Kobe moves around, you could hear that chair just giving her.
0: I just can't sit still. I just have to move around.
1: I was really hoping that when you were laughing, it was just going to go.
0: We have too much fun here at the station.
1: Too funny.
0: Speaking of fun, it is Brandon Seymour's last day here at CFNR. He is our video department guy, and good luck, Brandon, in your journeys. We are sure going to miss you around here. The tournaments are going to look a little bit different, but we'll keep those memories and keep them alive. Exquelas for now, Brandon, but this isn't goodbye. Exquelas, which means see you later in my language. Take care, walk softly, and enjoy the rest of your journey ahead, Brandon Seymour. Sit back and relax for a little bit before you go on to your next journey. Nickelback coming up right here on Euro Nation, your station, CFNR.

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4: Hello, Free for All Fridays with Kobe and Chad. 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
5: Hey, Kobe. It's Chris.
4: Hey, Chris. How's it going?
5: Good, man. How you doing?
4: Good, thanks. What could we play for you?
5: Yeah, I'd like to hear Kiss, I Was Made for Loving You.
4: Sounds good. Going out to anybody?
5: Yes, my wife, Melissa. Could I also request Metallica, Entered Sandman?
4: Sure.
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6: Great, Chris.
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1: Yo, it's Kobe Smith, Kilasa Nugwa. Changes to how wellness checks are conducted are being recommended following a coroner's inquest into the 2022 death of a Haida elder. 61-year-old Jamie Johansson was fatality shot by police in Surrey during a wellness check that April. RCMP say he threatened them with a knife after emerging from the building, but the BC Civil Association argued that he was already in a state of mental crisis when they arrived. They say police could have taken several actions to ease the situation before entering the home. The coroner's inquest has put forward 6 recommendations. They include requiring police to conduct ongoing risk assessments throughout wellness.

0: stopped some residents from trying to return home to evaluate damage. The ban says some permits will be issued for extreme emergencies, but in general, the area is still too dangerous to return. Another 100 or so homes have been claimed by the South Cariboo wildfires, now burning around 200,000 hectares. You can check Emergency Info BC for full evacuation orders and alert maps. Interior Health is notifying residents of a string of emergency service interruptions at two local hospitals into the weekend. ER services will be unavailable at the 100 Mile House District General Hospital through 8 p.m. today and again from 7 a.m. to 8 p.m. on Sunday. They'll also be unavailable at Merritt's Nicola Valley Hospital until 8 a.m. tomorrow morning. Both closures are due to ongoing staffing shortages. If you are experiencing life-threatening symptoms like chest pain, severe bleeding, or difficult breathing, you should still call 911. If you are unsure whether an ER visit is necessary, you can call HealthLink BC by dialing 811. If you notice an increase in fire truck sirens around Terrace lately, you aren't alone. The Terrace Fire Department says there has been a steady increase in suspicious fires over the past few months. That includes the fire that claimed the Terrace Bowling Alley and multiple residential fires both in and around the outskirts of the city. Not only in the trend concerning alone, but fires can very quickly spread to other buildings. Fire crews say the greatest tool is combating suspicious fires and early notification. They're urging residents to continue to report fires and suspicious smoke as soon as you see them, and they're thanking those that have. It comes as the 12 firefighter department continues to push the city for staffing increase. That's the news of the hour. If there's news in your community, contact our news team by emailing news@cfnrfm.ca. We're going to take a break. Be right back with your sports and weather.
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0: In sports, the Rough Riders are taking on the winless Ottawa Redblacks in Regina tonight. Defending Grey Cup champions are second in the CFL West Division with a 5-2 record. The Rough Riders quarterback Trevor Harris and head coach say the 0-7 Ottawa can still be dangerous. The Blue Jays are opening a weekend series against Philadelphia tonight as they come off a loss to Chicago Cubs. And the Canadian Elite Basketball League playoffs continue tomorrow as the Vancouver Bandits will take on the Winnipeg Sea Bears in the Western Conference Finals. On the other side, Niagara River Lions will take on the Babrington Honey Badgers. The winners will play in the finals on Wednesday, August 12th. And that's your sports update today. For weather this hour, across the region, in the piece of sunny with 17, Island sunny with 15, for the Stikine sunny with 17, in the Caribou and Tanatir sunny with 18, Bulky Valley and Lakes sunny with 20, for the Central Coast cloudy with 13, on the North Coast and Haniqua sunny with 13, and inland Terrace and Kitimat cloudy with 18. 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

Rare Earth with I Just Want to Celebrate on Your Nation, Your Station, CFNR. Amasa, Ada Amagari Silex, good day and good afternoon. If you want to keep on celebrating tomorrow night, I've got something pretty cool to tell you about. One of the biggest highlights of Riverboat Days is set to light up the sky over Terrace, the Riverboat Days drone show at Christie Park. The festivities kick off at 7 o'clock with family activities, vendors, and live music, and there's lots to check out before the main event. Then once it's dark enough, about 150 drones will be taking flight and create some amazing animated displays in the night sky. The show is expected to begin sometime between 10:15 and 10:30 p.m., although that could shift slightly depending on sunset and lighting conditions. And if you're planning on going, I'd recommend getting there early, finding a good viewing spot, and taking in all the fun beforehand. And one thing to keep in mind, parking at Christie Park will be limited, and if you can consider walking or carpooling, there will be also additional parking available at Parkside School, George Little Park, Sulax Community School, and the Centennial Christian School. It's going to be a great way to wrap up another fantastic Riverboat Day celebration, and I definitely we'll be keeping my eye out for that one tomorrow night. All right, let's get back to the music. We've got some more great stuff coming at you for the afternoon drive. This one is from Judas Priest, Turbo Lover on CFNR.

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Eat My Brains by The Odds on your nation, your station, CFNR. It's time to listen to the music. This is Backstage Pass. Alrighty, so Heart is celebrating their 50th anniversary, and they went on tour this past February, and with all this going on, they have begun preparing for a new album, which is super duper exciting. Nancy Wilson, who has been very vocal about wanting to make another album, recently shared the big news during an interview with Gold Derby. And in her words, she said the recording's all done for the record, and that is that it is almost finished. This will be their first album since their last album in 2016, which was Beautiful Broken. When asked more about the album, they said it was pretty much recorded live. So it's always love looking forward to albums like that. And we've come to my favorite part of this bit now. I do not have any live Heart, but we do have Kick It Out by Heart. That is coming up next on CFNR.

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You know, it's days like this where Tom Cochran asks a question, I wonder, and then I start wondering, you know, where does the money go? 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Dire Straits has an answer for that. 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

Your nation, your station, CFNR, bringing you Dire Straits. All right, it is now, what is it, Friday today, which means it is time for the Chat Challenge. So because it is Friday, that means we're going to be playing a little game called Would You Rather. And I've got a few for you today, so play along and see if you can make these decisions quickly. Here we go. I'm going to turn this down a little bit. Would you rather be able to watch every movie ever made, but only once, or watch your favorite movie as many times as you want, but you can never watch another movie again? I'm going to have to go with every movie ever made, but only once. And would you rather go back in time and see any classic rock band perform in their prime, or have your favorite band play one private concert just for you today? I'm going to have to go with a private concert. Would you rather have a perfect summer vacation but no pictures to remember it, or have amazing pictures from a vacation that you could never take again? I'd rather have the perfect summer with no pictures. And here's a hard one. Would you rather have the ability to hear your favorite song for the very first time again, or be able to erase one song from your memory so you can experience it like it's brand new? That is a hard one. I don't know if I can... I don't think I have an answer for that one. Let me know how you did. I have a video that's going to be going up on CFNR's TikTok in just a few moments. That was the Chat Challenge. Now we're going to be switching gears to Idle Eyes on CFNR.

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Robbie Robertson with Showdown at Big Sky on Your Nation, Your Station, CFNR. All right, it is New Movie Friday. A couple of big movies are hitting theaters around the world today, and they are Ice Cream Man, Super Trooper 3, and there's also One Night Only. First up, if you like your movies with a little bit of fear mixed in with your summer treats, Ice Cream Man might be the one for you. So the trailer definitely takes something that should be fun, grabbing an ice cream on a hot day, and it turns into something a little more terrifying. And I gotta admit, it looks funny. Next up, comedy fans are getting another round of chaos with Super Troopers 3. The crew from Broken Lizards is back with more ridiculous antics. So if you enjoyed the first two movies, this one might be worth checking out. And finally, if you're looking for something a little more romantic, One Night Only is a new romantic comedy starring Monica Barbaro and Callum Turner. It's about two strangers crossing paths on one of the most unusual nights. I saw all the trailers for these, and I think I might be checking out Ice Cream Man first, and then maybe One Night Only, but that one will probably be at home. Because you know me, the popcorn is always ready, but I need a movie that's, you know, worth the ticket. All right, that's New Movie Friday. So now the big question is, which movie do I watch at home? I mean, I did hear Epic, you know, Elvis Presley in concert was coming up. So I figured it'd be very fitting if we listened to Paul Simon with Graceland on CFNR.

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1: Yo, it's Kobe Smekulas in Nugwa. Interior Health is notifying residents of a string of emergency service interruptions at two local hospitals into the weekend. ER services will be unavailable at 100 Mile House District General Hospital through 8 p.m. today, and again from 7 a.m. to 8 p.m. on Sunday. They'll also be unavailable at Merritt's Nicola Hospital until 8 a.m. tomorrow morning. Both closures are due to ongoing staffing shortages. If you experience life-threatening symptoms like chest pain, severe bleeding, or difficult breathing, you should still call 911. If you are unsure whether an ER visit is necessary, you can call HealthLink BC by dialing 811. If you notice an increase in fire truck sirens and around Terrace lately, you aren't alone. The Terrace Fire Department says there has been a steady increase in suspicious fires over the past few months. That includes the fire that claimed the Terrace Bowling Alley and multiple resident fires both in and around the outskirts of the city. Not only is the trend concerning alone, but fires can quickly spread to other buildings. Fire crews say their greatest tool is combating suspicious fires.

0: 4.4%, the lowest it's been in 2 years. Average hourly wages also rose by 2.8% year over year, following 3.3% increase in May. A total of 20 new homes in two communities have now opened up for Lake Babine Nation members. Both the villages of Tak and Wiat will get 6 two-bedroom wheelchair accessible homes and 4 bedroom homes each. Elders, seniors, and larger families will have first priority. In total, the project costs about $12 million, with $5.2 million of that coming from the nation. It also part of BC's efforts to expand housing, which have added 8,600 homes in Indigenous communities since 2017. That's the news for the hour. We're going to take a break. Be right back with your sports and weather.
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0: In sports, the Rough Riders are taking on the winless Ottawa Redblacks in Regina tonight. Defending Grey Cup champions are second in the CFL West Division with a 5-2 record. The Rough Riders quarterback Trevor Harris and head coach say the 0-7 Ottawa can still be dangerous. The Blue Jays are opening a weekend series against Philadelphia tonight as they come off a loss to Chicago Cubs. And the Canadian Elite Basketball League playoffs continue tomorrow as the Vancouver Bandits will take on the Winnipeg Sea Bears in the Western Conference Finals. On the other side, Niagara River Lions will take on the Babrington Honey Badgers. The winners will play in the finals on Wednesday, August 12th. And that's your sports update today. For your weather this hour, across the region, in the Peace is sunny with 19, overnight low of 9. Adelaide sunny with 16, overnight low of 10. For the Keene, sunny with 18, overnight low of 12. In the Caribou and Senateur, sunny with 22, overnight low of 12. Blackie Valley and Lake, sunny with 22, overnight low of 8. For the Central Coast, sunny with 16, overnight low of 12. On the North Coast and Haligua, sunny with 17, overnight low of 13. And in Lantau Terrace and Kitimat, sunny with 20, overnight low 12. 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

Your Nation, your station, CFNR, centerfold by the Jay Gales Band on CFNR. Good day and good afternoon. You know, I haven't played my video games in a very long time. I was scrolling through Facebook the other day and a Rocket League clip popped up. And the second I saw it, I felt it in my gut. I was like, oh, I miss playing that. Rocket League, Fortnite, Call of Duty, Black Ops, those were my go-to games. And every now and then, I'd throw in a little Star Wars into the mix as well. Also, I was never the greatest Rocket League player, but I always had fun trying to learn, you know, a new trick or pull off a shot that I had absolutely no business attempting. As for Black Ops, though, that is a totally different story. I mean, I knew a few good, you know, hiding spots, and I just camp out and wait. And sometimes the map I wanted wouldn't even come up in rotation. But when it did, oh man, I was ready. And let's just say there were a few spots where people had a tough time finding me. I've probably got enough gaming stories to fill an entire weekend, so don't be surprised if I bring this topic up again. Right now, we're going to crank up one of those songs that always gets me fired up while I'm gaming. Whether you're heading home, turning up the speakers, or getting ready for the weekend, this one brings the energy every single time. AC/DC and Hell's Bells on CFNR.

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1: Inside the Game. 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With Kobe Smith. Baseball.
2: Well, the Blue Jays continue their struggling season as they currently sit dead last in the American League East. But they have moved up a little bit in the wild card spot. They currently sit 9th and 3.5 games back of that last and final wild card spot. We'll see how the Jays continue on. They have a 3-game set against the Phillies. And then after the Phillies, they got a 3-game set against the Boston Red Sox. And the Blue Jays got a tough series coming up next, because after the Red Sox, they got to take on the Yankees. And Treya Savage got injured once earlier this week, so more injuries to the Blue Jays that they can't afford right now. He's on the 15 DL list after injuring his knee. Well, we'll see how he recovers, and hopefully Treya Savage isn't out for too long because they need their pitching back. We'll see how the Jays can pull out against the Phillies in a 3-game set.
3: Basketball.
2: Well, the Canadian Elite Basketball playoffs continue this weekend as the Vancouver Bandits beat the Edmonton Stinglers 92-83 yesterday. Man, that was a great game. It looked like the Bandits were going to have the same outcome that they had last year and losing in the first round, but no. They came back strong and beat the Stinglers to move on to take on the Winnipeg Sea Bears on Saturday. The winner of that will move into the finals. The Bandits have had successful seasons after season after season, but they haven't won the CEBL championship. But maybe this year is their breakthrough. On the other side, Niagara River Lions will be taking on the Honey Badgers. It's a 4-2-4 seed versus a 2 seed. And on the other side, it's going to be the Bandits, the 1 seed, taking on the 2 seed of the Sea Bears. Oh, man, that's going to be an incredible game. The only question is there going to be two or just one barn burner of a game? Man, I'm looking forward to it. I went to a Bandits game last year during the playoffs. Man, that atmosphere is incredible. Almost better than a Vancouver Canucks playoff game. That's been your Inside the Game, Beyond the Scoreboard.
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Love Changes Everything by Honeymoon Suite right here on Your Nation, Your Station, CFNR. We have made it to Friday, so let's celebrate the best way we know how with a little trip downtown memory lane. It's time to crack open the flashback files and relive a moment from the past. And today we're going back to the 90s and talking about something that made us feel like we're living in the future. It was the Discman. Before streaming, before playlists, before having thousands of songs in your pocket, there was the Discman. You'd pick your favorite CD or one of your burnt CDs, pop it in, put on the headphones, and you were ready to go. The only problem, you better not move too much because that little bump could send your favorite song into skip mode. Walking down the street sometimes felt like you were carrying a tiny, fragile music machine. I got a bulky blue one and it had yellow clamps on it, and I picked it because it said anti-skip. Now, every time I tried walking, it would skip, and my first response was, "You liar. You're still skipping." But there was nothing like mixing a CD, hitting play, and feeling like you had the perfect soundtrack to your day. That's this week's flashback file. And speaking of things that are taking, you know, a little attitude, this next song comes from a band that definitely knows a thing or two about, you know, being a bad boy. Haywire on CFNR.

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You know, this song has probably got the greatest title, and also the artist has got a really cool name. Bang a Gong, Get It On by T-Rex on CFNR. It is time to celebrate it, and today is National Sea Serpent Day. Now, I'll be honest, I'm not the biggest fan of sea serpents showing up in real life. I like my ocean creatures staying exactly where they belong, far away from me. But one on a TV screen or a movie, I'm all in. In fact, thanks to a TikTok, I discovered a Netflix movie with a giant sea monster. There were two people in the water, and one of them points at a massive creature below them, and it just stares back at them before slowly disappearing down into the ocean bottom. Terrifying? Yes. Would I watch it? Absolutely. After seeing that giant creature beneath the waves, you might think twice before jumping into the water, especially if you've already been reminded that, you know, there's something scary in the water like that. Like a great white, for example. Once Bitten, Twice Shy on CFNR.

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Red Flag, and that was by the Hello Crows on CFNR. It is now time for the Popcorn Report. Oh my gosh, so what a better way to spend your weekend than going to the best place in the world. The memories are endless, from checking out, you know, first live-action Flintstones, to huge World of the Croods, to real dinosaurs. I mean, there's so many choices to choose from besides just those. Here's what's playing around the region. The Telecom Twin Theaters in Terrace is playing Spider-Man Brand New Day and The Odyssey. Next we have up at the Tri-Town Theater in Hazleton, they are playing Spider-Man Brand New Day. And over at the Rory Theaters in Smithers, they're playing Evil Dead Burn, Spider-Man Brand New Day, and The Odyssey. And over to Burns Lake at the Beacon Theater, they are playing The Odyssey. And at the Carib Theaters in Quesnel, tonight they're playing The Odyssey and Spider-Man Brand New Day. And finally, at the Rex Theater in Chetwynd, they will be closed until August 20th. All right, that is the Popcorn Report. Now, I don't know about you, but when I go to the movies, I'm there for the full experience. The popcorn, a cold drink, and trying to find a seat before the lights go out. And once those lights go out, well, you're in the dark. Billy Squire on CFNR.

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4: And Devil O'Ann from the CFNR Newsroom, I'm Sabrina Spencer. Northern Development is putting $576,000 into three community projects across central and northern BC. In Smithers, $76,000 will help build 8 new 2-bedroom homes for seniors, addressing a growth shortage of rental housing for older residents. Kleklaydene First Nation is getting $300,000 for a hydrolithic container farm aimed at improving food security and supporting the nation's economic self-sufficiency. And Williams Lake First Nations will use $200,000 for the next phase of cultural amphitheater downtown, honoring Swempic history and creating a new gathering space. The Northern Development CEO, Ben Campbell, says the funding is about caring for people who choose to call the North home. A third round of funding is expected in late October. A coalition of Indigenous women's organization and advocacy group is calling on the federal government to renew funding for the MMIW G2S Plus supports before it runs out. In an open letter to Prime Minister Mark Carney, the group says Ottawa is letting critical funding for missing and murdered Indigenous women, girls, and Two-Spirit people expire without a clear plan to replace it. They're asking for long-term, stable funding for Indigenous women's organization, along with a public accounting of which programs are ending and when. The coalition